0: XYZ with Eric Zachary. We are back in your ears.
1: Today's the day.
0: Today's the day?
1: Yeah.
2: Today's the day.
3: Is that just like a general statement or you, the DMV thing?
1: Yeah. I was supposed to go this morning and then I got scared because I might have to retake my driver's test.
0: Yes. You figured nighttime driver's test is a better option for Audrey.
1: Well, I figured after I've had the day to like prepare myself, like, you know
0: mentally?
1: What I mean?
0: I've been reviewing signs all day today.
1: No. Oh my God. I didn't even think about the written test. Oh,
2: wait, yeah. How long was it since you drove last? When was the last time you got behind
0: the wheel? My car?
1: Actually, I just drove. I just drove.
0: Well,
1: okay. Yeah.
2: Far?
1: Yeah. Well, my dad got mad at me because he said that I'm not allowed to go that fast on the highway.
0: Okay. Oh, God. Okay. I think we should push this a little bit. Audrey's DMV adventures continue. It's XYZ. Happy Thursday.

0: 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It's your XYZ ENT Entertainment Report, all brought to you by Eggland's Best. There's a Disney TikTok deal that just went down.
1: Yeah.
0: According to Audrey.
1: Yeah. Okay. So it's real. It's real. It's happening. Disney, I guess, is trying to get into short form content, vertical videos, whatever. Right. So they've, if you know anything about Disney, they really don't like when people use their music or clips or their characters. They're super strict about that.
0: Sure.
1: But they have approved certain creators on TikTok to use some of these things in their videos. And then those videos will also be featured on the Disney Plus Verts platform.
2: Right. Yes.
1: Which is their like scrolly app.
2: This is something, I love that. Yeah. This is something they've been trying to do for a while because if you remember months ago, they were in talks to partner with Sora, that AI app that was making short form animations. Mm-hmm. And they were going to let creators like, oh, if you want to do the Dougie with Darth Vader, that was something that you could make.
1: Yes.
2: But, you know, that whole AI deal fell apart. So I guess they're just pivoting to TikTok now.
0: I'm interested when they say, like, select creators. Like, if you're going to sing a Disney song, does that mean, like, they want to make sure you can sing first?
2: Yeah, you can't just be like, oh, I can show you.
0: They don't want me out here going a whole new world.
1: I guess it's
2: I love
1: like,
2: that we both picked that song. Yeah.
1: It's more about the characters and the scenes that they'll be allowed to.
0: Shining, shimmering, splendid.
1: Okay, well, anyway.
0: Hold your breath. It gets better.
1: They're calling it a first of its kind deal, so we'll see. It doesn't feel like that big of a deal to me.
0: Disney sharing is a first of its kind
1: deal.
0: No,
1: yeah,
0: exactly. Yeah. It's XYZ with Eric Zachary, your XYZ ENT Entertainment Report, all brought to you by Eggland's Best.
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6: 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It's home for classic pop.

0: Mark Zuckerberg's wife is shutting down the free school that she opened.
1: Yes. Poop Factory makes more poop.
0: What?
2: Wait, what?
1: Horrible people doing another horrible thing.
0: I actually didn't know she opened this, but I'm assuming there was some version of like philanthropy where she was trying to offer education.
2: Yeah, so she opened the school for low-income students.
0: This is costing us too much money.
2: Students with like disabilities and whatever.
0: Yeah, it's amazing.
2: So she opened this, and it's funded, I think, mainly through the Chan Zuckerberg Initiative. And they decided this year that they're not going to fund it anymore. And mind you, okay. Zuckerberg's network alone is almost $200 billion. They have only funneled, it's a decent amount of money, but they've only funneled $125 million into
0: this
2: school.
0: How long was it open?
1: Dropping the
2: bucket. Which is like
0: nothing.
2: Is it just
0: a year or how
2: long? It's been open for like a decade, but now, so here's the other thing that's actually so sad is that the public schools in the area are now like having to set up like
0: additional mobiles.
2: Isn't that crazy?
1: That's awful.
0: I just don't understand when you're a billionaire or adjacent to a billionaire that you're like, this will get me better press.
2: It would just be like inconsequential for them to just like keep it open.
0: Oh my god, it is. Why are they

0: XYZ with Derek Zachary. Throwback is coming up on the way. This is Jordan and I battling it out like a mud pit at Lollapalooza.
1: Not really,
2: because I've been winning recently.
0: Yeah, so it's just not saying. That. Jordan and I going head-to-head, trying to figure out the songs that Audrey picked, what year they came out, right? Yeah. We're playing for you at home, so you're playing this game with us, and I need your mystical powers, telepathy, sending me the answer. What year did these three songs come out? XYZ Throwback is next.

0: XYZ throwback on XYZ with Eric Zachary. It's all brought to you by Progressive Insurance. Three songs, they all came out in the same year. Audrey, you selected the songs.
1: Yeah, you won't let me play because I'm undefeated.
0: That's actually very accurate. But yeah. Jordan and I going head to head. He's been having a win streak lately, yeah. So I'm really hoping
2: Two
0: to break
2: week
0: that
2: win
0: up.
2: Streak.
0: Three songs, what year did they come out? Here we go. Song number one. Dua Lipa. Oh, God, I'm screwed because Jordan loves Dua. Oh, man.
2: This is One Kiss with Calvin Harris.
1: Yes.
2: 2018. Lock it in.
0: You're guessing 2018?
2: Yeah.
0: Off the top?
2: Yeah.
0: You're probably very close. I feel like there's still some room.
2: I'm not very close. I'm right.
0: It could be the year before or after.
1: Okay.
0: All right. So you locked in 2018. I'm going to go more songs. Here we go. Song number two. What year did it come out? Marshmello, Happier.
1: Yep.
0: Happier.
2: Bastille.
1: Yeah.
0: Yeah, I think it's 2018.
2: Dude, sniped.
0: There is a very slight chance it's 2019.
2: Okay.
0: But I might as well hear one more. But Jordan's locked in so far. One Kiss, Dua Lipa and Calvin Harris. Happier with Marshmello and Bastille as 2018. One more song before I guess. Here we go. Go hard and watch the sun.
2: This is Justin Bieber, DJ Khaled, Quavo,
0: and Audrey. Hit the chorus.
1: I thought that if you didn't get it.
0: This is like the bridge.
2: He doesn't know. He's throwing out all these things. Says, don't worry about this, Audrey. You're fine. What am I?
0: What is the chorus? I forgot how the chorus goes.
1: Honestly.
2: I think this is the
0: chorus.
2: That's
0: not the chorus.
1: Yeah, that was the chorus. Yeah.
2: You're thinking of I'm the One.
0: That's it.
2: Yeah.
0: What's that?
2: I don't remember the name of the song.
0: You guessed 2018. Jordan's probably right. I'll say 2019 just for a shot in the dark. Audrey, the correct answer?
1: Oh, the song was called No Brainer, and the correct answer is 2018.
2: Run it up, dude.
0: You can't.
2: I knew it immediately,
0: dude. You can't put any of Jordan or I's favorite artists first.
2: Yeah, boy.
1: Well, I honestly forgot that it was Dua Lipa.
2: Three-peat, baby.
1: Sorry.
2: 3 weeks in a row.
0: All right.
1: I know you love Dua Lipa. I'm sorry.
2: I knew it immediately.
0: Jordan doesn't love Dua Lipa. Jordan, obsesses over
2: Dua
0: Lipa.
2: Let's get it, dude.
0: In Jordan's life of obsession, it goes his wife, Dua Lipa, me.
2: I'd say my wife, food, Dua Lipa, you.
0: What? Oh, yeah. I was like, you just cut me out of the top three.
2: No. Well, yeah. You're a four. Yeah. But food is important.
0: XYZ with Eric Zachary. That's just hurtful.
2: Three, baby.
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0: I know we've talked about versions of this on the show, but I feel like it's a never-ending gripe that I have of words that people mispronounce. And don't get me wrong, there's definitely words I say wrong or that I use wrong.
1: Sure.
0: But I'm thinking of things that are more common. And what made me think about this is Ariana Grande has been in the news so much lately.
1: Okay.
0: I cannot stand when people say Ariana.
1: Oh, okay.
0: It blows my mind that you don't know how to say Ariana's name. She says her name. It's a very common name.
1: Right.
0: There's people in radio that announce it Ariana Grande.
1: I have a question for you. Mm-hmm. Were you a part of, like, where did you fall when everybody in radio was like, it's Rihanna and not Rihanna?
0: I always knew it was Rihanna.
1: It's not. It's Rihanna. Rihanna?
0: Well,
1: it's
0: then
1: Rihanna.
0: I say that wrong, yeah. But that's, okay. I feel like, a little more common.
2: What?
0: Wait, it's Rihanna?
1: It is.
2: Whoa.
1: Rihanna, yeah.
2: Uh-huh. Right. Really?
0: We'll talk about,
2: I didn't know that. I'm sorry, girl.
0: We'll talk about words or names that people get wrong that really just annoy you for no real reason next on XYZ.

0: What are words or names that people get wrong all the time in very public forums? And it just, you can't stand it. To me, Ariana Grande, she's in the news so much lately for various reasons. But I, the amount of people I hear say Ariana Grande blows my mind. Now, Jordan just corrected me. Rihanna is pronounced Rihanna. I didn't know that.
1: Yeah, so many, a common misconception.
2: Yeah.
0: I feel, not that I'm trying to make myself feel better, because I do want to get it right, but I feel like Rihanna, is a less common name than Ariana.
1: Sure, sure. And cool. I think, like, even Rihanna, because I say it the wrong way,
2: yeah.
1: I think she's just kind of been like, yeah, whatever, you guys do whatever
2: sure.
1: you want.
0: Yeah, that's kind of like the Denzel Washington. Like, he's actually, like, it's Denzel.
1: Yeah.
0: But yep. I don't think he really cared that much. Yeah. Audrey, is there words that people pronounce wrong? That
2: okay,
0: you-
2: I have something to say about this, and don't get annoyed with me, but okay. this is the truth. Okay.
0: You have to preface that, you know I'm coming for you.
2: So I heard something, I used to be like, why do people, like, whatever, da, da, da. I heard something one time when I was probably like in high school that is just like, you should never judge somebody for pronouncing something wrong, because that means that they learned the word by reading it and not hearing it from somebody else in their life.
1: Okay.
2: Yeah, so
1: I'm mad.
2: I think. No, right. So that's something that I try to be very conscious of. I think that it's like, you know, not everybody is around, like, whatever. That being said, quit saying espresso.
0: Espresso.
2: It's espresso.
1: Yeah.
2: I mean, yeah.
1: That's fair.
2: In addition to that, I don't love especially either.
1: Especially. Especially. Ooh, okay.
0: Yeah. You know, I'm not going to discount what you said, Audrey. Like, this isn't necessarily about words that don't come up all the time. And
1: sure.
0: maybe you read it, and whether you have dyslexia or some version of a learning disability, or you just never got corrected. Like, I'm not even fully coming for that. It's stuff that's commonly mispronounced.
1: Yeah.
0: And people just aren't trying to be better. One that really bothers me, and I'm not trying to get political, but it's Iran, not Iran.
1: Oh, yeah.
2: Oh,
1: that's a country.
2: That's
1: an easy one. Yeah.
0: That
1: yeah.
0: said, I did date a Persian girl, so that.
1: Right. So
0: that's something that just gets me a little bit more. But, like, the amount of, like, political figures, newscasters that say Iran.
2: Yeah.
0: Like,
2: right.
0: Oh, that's
2: yeah.
0: not,
1: just
0: that's
1: just
0: not
1: rude.
0: Yeah.
1: Mine is conversate. That's not a word.
0: Conversate?
1: It's not a word.
0: Converse?
1: Converse is the word.

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0: Dumb of the day on XYZ with Eric Zachary. Audrey?
1: Okay,
0: so... Not calling you the dumb of the day. Sorry,
1: Although
0: yesterday you were, but that's a whole other story. What are we talking about?
1: Okay, so I've been waiting to tell you guys this one because it was so funny and hilarious. So I live by the baseball stadium, right? Okay. And I'm driving with my partner. We're just talking, having a great day. And people get really rowdy in this area,
2: Party area.
1: This group of guys is like walking by us, like next to the car, just kind of like, you know, whatever, broing out.
2: Right.
1: One of them is not paying attention. Yeah. He's talking to his friends. He face plants into a stop sign.
2: Oh,
1: and
2: it was
1: like a Three Stooges moment.
2: Hilarious.
1: It was tough. And so he like, and then he just like looked around and pretended like it didn't happen.
2: It did, buddy.
1: And
0: give him a name.
1: What, the guy?
0: Yeah.
1: I don't know.
0: Chad.
1: Sure.
0: Thad.
2: Would
0: Lance.
2: Be great.
1: Lance.
0: Not being aware of your surroundings, but I that annoys me in general, but especially when it negatively impacts that person.
1: Oh my God, it was so funny.
2: Really, I'm glad he had really a happy. Huge audience.
1: It was like
2: for
1: a
2: that.
1: Jaw drop moment.
2: I can't believe I did that.
0: Wow, that really got you, Audrey. Wow.

0: More About Nothing is coming up on the way on XYZ with their Zachary. It's all brought to you by Chick-fil-A. We're learning about The Simpsons and how they're continuing to just like not only predict the future, but, you know, embolden the past.
1: Yes. Mm-hmm. Yeah. Their intro is something I want to talk to you about. It's just funny to see in 2026.
0: Did I use embolden right? Underscore the past?
1: Underscore.
0: Reinforce.
1: Yep, there you there go. All right, we got there. Similes, synonyms.
0: But first, a little bonus fact.
1: The 1997 film Anaconda, you all remember it? Mm-hmm. It only happened because the screenwriter remembered King Kong wrong. Like, I guess the first King Kong he saw, he thought King Kong was fighting a giant snake and was like, you know, an apex predator movie about a snake would be really cool. And it was a lizard. He was fighting something comparable Godzilla. So he went on this whole thing about like snakes.
0: How do you get the most arguably noticeable thing about King Kong wrong?
1: Right, yeah. Well, he did, and that became Anaconda.
0: Okay. All right. There you go, your bonus fact. Talking about The Simpsons intro next on XYZ.

0: More About Nothing on XYZ with Eric Zachary. It's all brought to you by Chick-fil-A. Talking about the Simpsons intro, the iconic title card sequence that they change and make unique to each and every episode.
1: Yes, and while they do that, there are some things that have been there since the very first episode, which was in 1989. They're about to come up on their 38th season, one of the longest standing cartoons
2: of all time.
1: Of all time, right? So when it starts, there are certain things that happen in it that like kids today just like would not understand, like Bart Simpson writing things over and over on the chalkboard.
2: Sure,
3: right?
1: Like even though that phrase has changed, like that used to be punishment in school. I feel like that had to have died in the early 90s
0: when parent activist groups were like,
1: You know, like
0: I don't know that I ever had to even do that.
1: Same, like that was not something that
0: My
1: was going on.
0: Dad made me do it once.
1: Sure,
3: that's funny.
1: Yeah. Right. But like schooling, like if you were a kid just figuring out about The Simpsons, you'd be like, why is he doing that? I mean, it's a quirky phrase that he writes, but just something that doesn't happen today. The whole sequence is them rushing home to go watch TV, and what ends up being on TV is the show itself, The Simpsons. Because we have streamers, because you know, things aren't of like, there's no appointment setting in TV anymore, really, unless it's sports. There's no reason to run home anymore. So the whole thing, Marge trying to get out of the grocery store, like skateboarding throughout the town to run home, Homer getting hit by the car into
0: in
1: the garage.
0: In time for TV.
1: In time for TV just doesn't make sense
0: That's
1: anymore.
0: That's interesting.
1: Yeah. So like, as these things, you know, we're starting to see things like DoorDash and everything where you can get your groceries delivered. I'm sure at a certain point, not that I want to see grocery stores disappear, but the sequence with Marge in the grocery store may become obsolete soon. But you know, just this is becoming the perfect time capsule of what used to be, like what was America in the 80s, and we see it every time you watch The Simpsons. So I gotta imagine kids seeing it are like, I don't know what's going on, but I like the show. It's funny.
0: I mean, just sitting on a couch with your family to watch something, like it's like, no, Mom, I'm gonna go binge what I want on my computer.
1: Right, exactly.
0: Or my iPad. We're not watching something together as a family. Which is so sad, but
1: but
0: you get it.
1: Sign of the times.
0: But also,
1: know?
0: Like half the stuff my dad wants to watch, I have zero interest in. Like not another World War II documentary. Come on. All right, The Simpsons intro sequence. Although they make it unique and they change it with every episode, the overall structure of it is starting to really not make sense.
1: Exactly.
0: In today's day and age. More About Nothing. I'll brought to you.

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This is the

0: A Florida steakhouse is making headlines because they're going to introduce new dining experiences. I think this is, what, once or twice a month, Audrey?
1: I think it's once a month.
2: Times a year.
0: All the patrons, not the staff, can be entirely in the nude for dinner at this restaurant.
2: Is that like, I feel like there's a lot of nudist communities.
0: Sure.
2: In
0: and
2: Florida.
0: You know they're showing up in droves.
2: Right. Exactly.
0: All of their body parts dragging on the ground.
2: I was going to say, it's never, whenever it's like naked people en masse, it's never like sexy naked people. It's not like a Victoria's Secret fashion show.
0: What, the Sandals Adult Resort in Jamaica? Yeah, right. And you were like, oh, she's topless. And like, I'm not trying to be that guy, but I'm like, where? And then I'm like, oh, never mind. That's like my grandma.
2: Yeah, it wasn't like a peeping Tom thing. I was just like shocked. I didn't realize like the beach was partially nude. Yeah. So like me being a dumb boy, I see something, I say it out loud.
0: But I guess it's making headlines. I'm sure they're going to be booked out, you know, at least one day a month.
2: Yeah, cool. Miss me with that.
1: What I think is funny is it's the pricing is hilarious on this. It's $173.23 for women, $287.41 for men,
2: okay,
1: and $344.50 for couples.
2: So they added tax already.
1: Yeah.
0: Gosh, there's a blue tax on it, which is fine. I get it. Like, but all right. And they just want to reinforce, no, their staff can opt out of this experience. Also, the staff is fully clothed. This is just a reverse. This is a reverse strip club.
2: Yeah.
0: This is, that's all it is. Still steakhouse.
1: Very
2: reverse
1: Florida.
2: Strip club is
0: it's true, though.
2: Come in and get naked.

0: Dumb of the day on XYZ with Eric Zachary. 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Audrey, you experienced a very dumb person.
1: Yes,
0: moment.
1: And it was so funny, and it's harmless. But okay, so I live by the baseball stadium, and everybody gets really rowdy over there, and like there were these group of guys just kind of like broing out, and I was driving with my partner, and all of a sudden the car gets silent because this guy literally walked straight into a stop sign.
0: Yes.
1: And it was like so slapstick, like Three
0: classic
1: Stooges
0: comedy.
1: Like classic. He looked around like nothing happened, pretended like it didn't happen, but
0: right,
1: like you
0: right.
1: could see him like
0: sure.
1: be embarrassed.
0: Jaw drops.
1: He kind
0: yeah.
1: of like, it was so hilarious.
0: I don't think I've ever
1: he was fine, I
0: planted
1: think.
0: Into a stop sign. I've definitely walked into tree branches before.
2: Yeah.
0: I was walking the dogs like 2 weeks ago, and I just like was on my phone or looking at the dogs and like walked straight into a low hanging branch.
1: Yeah.
0: And I was like, I had like that. I thought something was attacking me.
1: So like I, you know, honestly, I've done that
0: severely overreacted.
1: I've done that before.
0: Yeah. But then the neighbor across the street's like, I saw that.
1: That's
0: good.
1: Hilarious.
0: Like, oh, my girlfriend, while just flying out the other day, granted it was an early flight and she probably wasn't fully awake
1: yeah.
0: yet, fully walked into a sliding glass door at the airport.
1: Oh, nice. No.
0: And like injured her hand.
1: Oh,
0: she's okay.
1: No. She's
0: like,
1: fragile
0: her,
1: too.
0: How did this happen? She goes, I was looking down and the door didn't open fast enough. And I'm like,
1: I
0: said, Rachel, did the door not open fast enough or did you walk into the wrong part? And she looks up at me with these innocent puppy dog eyes. She goes, it was the wrong part. All right. You're like
2: love
0: a Windex
2: it.
0: Bird.
2: Dumb
0: of the day. 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
6: What? And the party is starting. Every hit you thought you forgot is

0: Disney has announced a one-of-a-kind, first-of-its-kind deal.
1: Yeah. How kind?
0: Audrey, help.
2: Okay, so basically, Disney and TikTok were like, let's do something together. And Disney has decided.
3: I'm sure Bob Iger was exactly like
1: yeah,
3: that.
1: That's how he called up Mr.
0: Like,
1: TikTok.
0: Oh my God, ByteDance.
2: Disney is super weird about letting people use their characters and whatever. And mm-hmm. So they've now allowed certain creators on TikTok to begin using clips from some movies and characters and whatnot.
3: Interesting.
2: And
3: yeah.
2: Some of these videos will also be featured on the Disney Plus Verts platform, which is their.
0: Oh, so they're
2: like,
0: only
2: TikTok.
0: Letting like professional. Top tier creators.
2: Yes. I mean, yeah, I didn't find a list of who exactly it is,
0: no
2: but I'm sure
0: of
2: that it's
0: able to
2: not
0: sing Tarzan on.
1: But nobody wants
2: that. I think that you can.
1: Nobody wants it. Nobody wants that.
2: Yeah.
1: Yeah. No, it wasn't. That's the problem.
2: Yeah.

0: The OG, which I learned means your dad or uncle or anyone that's like a...
1: Good God.
0: I learned the slang. Jordan is OG. Oh, Joel Foster's birthday is today.
1: So happy birthday, Dad.
0: We want to give him a shout out, but more specifically, I need you to explain what he does every single year for his birthday. Audrey doesn't fully know about
2: this yet. I kind of know about this.
0: Okay. Yeah. He goes undercover, per se.
1: He does, yes.
0: He decides that this is his one time a year where he could just make up a new persona and live a different life.
1: Yeah.
0: And he does it well. He has his own Facebook for it, too. So we'll learn what Jordan's dad does to celebrate his birthday every year next on XYZ.

0: Jordan's dad is celebrating his 60-something birthday. I don't want to out the guy, but he looks great.
1: Thank you. Yep.
0: He's got new hips. He's moving around. He can't be stopped.
1: Yes.
0: That said, Jordan's dad is like a second father to me, so we did want to give him a shout out, but I actually forgot that he does this every year for his birthday.
1: Yeah.
0: He takes an annual birthday trip, but yes. Not just that, he becomes a different person.
2: Yeah.
1: So every year,

0: In August, he does a month-long trip in Hilton Head, South Carolina. Each week in the month that he's gone, he dedicates it to like different things. So like one week will be just golf because he gets a couple rooms so his friends can come as well. Mm-hmm. So
1: he has a residency.
0: Yeah, no, exactly. So like one week is golf week. You can only go if you're golfing at least like 6 to 7 days that week.
2: Crazy.
0: It's strictly golf.
2: Yeah.
0: Next week is couples week. So like my wife, or not my wife, his wife comes down, my mother, and then they'll only have like other couples, but you got to be a dedicated couple. Mm-hmm. Cannot have like, oh, I just met so and so. You got to be, you know, relationship for a while. Third week is friends and family, right? So you get that. Mm-hmm. There's 1 week, however, though, where he goes by himself, goes across the island to a different hotel or resort, and he pretends to be a different guy that he has a Facebook for. Now, he never shows his face on this Facebook, but it'll be like his toes in the sand or like a drink and the sunset in the background. He'll take pictures of people that he met at the bar and be like, oh, just met new friends. And they'll follow this Facebook.
2: And he's lying to these people.
0: He's lying to these people.
1: I don't want to out his cover because it's very covert, exactly. But it is a different name than his own.
0: Yeah, different name than his own.
1: No tie to his own persona.
0: Exactly. He's not married. He does not have kids. Now, to be fair, to be very clear, he's not doing anything nefarious. My mom knows about this, right?
1: It's just, this is him having fun.
0: He's just like, you know what, for a week, I'm gonna be some new guy and I'm gonna troll. Like, when I first found out, I was shocked. I asked my mom, like, hey, do you know about this? How do you feel about this? Without...
1: He takes his wedding ring off.
0: Yeah, no, exactly. He does. She was like, yeah, well, he needs his hobbies. Like, she doesn't care. She doesn't care.
1: So, like, it doesn't impact me negatively, and it gets so him out of the house.
0: Exactly. And what's funny is these people that he meets, they follow the Facebook account. They're like, oh, hey, can't wait to see you next year. Like, that's, they're excited to hang out with this other guy.
1: They have no idea.
0: Has
1: those lines ever crossed where, like, someone that met him as this other person, this undercover identity, found out he was lying?
0: To my knowledge, no.
1: He's maintaining,
0: like...
1: Your dad could be in the CIA.
0: I mean, like, he could.
1: I really love that. I wish, like I was telling you, Jordan, like, I just don't think our age, our generation could get away with this, because so immediately someone would be like, well, what's your face or what's your Instagram?
0: Right, exactly.
1: And it'd be so quick to be like, oh, I saw you somewhere else.
0: Right, right.
1: Where
0: you
1: like
0: figure it out.
1: He can maintain this different identity.
0: He's the right age, you know.
1: Do you know what his occupation is?
0: It's not
1: his fake occupation.
0: He's in finance in real life. Mm-hmm. I don't believe it has anything to do with numbers whatsoever.
2: It's like I'm a retired Harlem Globetrotter.
0: Yeah, no, exactly. Like, it could be that. And people would be like, oh, I love that guy.
1: I love that. Happy birthday to Joel, who just lies for his hobbies on
3: his
1: birthday. XYZ.
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1: Today's the day.
0: Today's the day?
1: Yeah.
2: Today's the day.
3: Is that just like a general statement or you, the DMV thing?
1: Yeah. I was supposed to go this morning and then I got scared because I might have to retake my driver's test.
0: Yes. You figured nighttime driver's test is a better option for Audrey.
1: Well, I figured after I've had the day to like prepare myself, you know
0: mentally?
1: What I mean?
0: You've been reviewing signs all day today.
1: No. Oh my God. I didn't even think about the written test. Oh,
2: yeah. Wait, how long was it since you drove last? When was the last time you got behind
0: you
2: the wheel?
0: My car?
1: Actually, I just drove. I just drove.
0: Well,
1: okay. Yeah.
2: Far?
1: Yeah. Well, my dad got mad at me because he said that I'm not allowed to go that fast on the highway.
0: Okay. Oh, God. Okay. Maybe we should push this a little bit. Audrey's DMV adventures continue. It's XYZ. Happy Thursday.

0: 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It's your XYZ ENT Entertainment Report, all brought to you by Eggland's Best. There's a Disney TikTok deal that just went down.
1: Yeah.
0: According to Audrey.
1: Yeah. Okay. So it's real. It's real. It's happening. Disney, I guess, is trying to get into short form content, vertical videos, whatever. Right. So they've, if you know anything about Disney, they really don't like when people use their music or clips or their characters. They're super strict about that.
0: Sure.
1: But they have approved certain creators on TikTok to use some of these things in their videos. And then those videos will also be featured on the Disney Plus Verts platform.
2: Right. Yes.
1: Which is their like scrolly app.
2: This is something, I love that. Yeah. This is something they've been trying to do for a while because if you remember months ago, they were in talks to partner with Sora, that AI app that was making short form animations. Mm-hmm. And they were going to let creators like, oh, if you want to do the Dougie with Darth Vader, that was something that you could make.
1: Yes.
2: But, you know, that whole AI deal fell apart. So I guess they're just pivoting to TikTok.
0: I'm interested
2: now.
0: When they say like select creators, like if you're going to sing a Disney song, does that mean like they want to make sure you can sing first?
2: Yeah, you can't just be like, oh, I can show you.
0: They don't want me out here going a whole new world.
1: I guess it's
2: I love that we both picked that song. Yeah.
1: It's more about the characters and the scenes that they'll be allowed to.
0: Shining, shimmering, splendid.
1: Okay, well, anyway.
0: Hold your breath, it gets better.
1: They're calling it a first of its kind deal. So we'll see. It doesn't feel like that big of a deal to me.
0: Disney sharing is a first of its kind deal.
1: No, yeah, exactly. Literally.
0: Yeah. It's XYZ with Eric Zachary, your XYZ ENT Entertainment Report, all brought to you by Eggland's Best.
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0: Mark Zuckerberg's wife is shutting down the free school that she opened.
1: Yes. Poop Factory makes more poop.
0: What?
2: Wait, what?
1: Horrible people doing another horrible thing.
0: I didn't know she opened this, but I'm assuming there was some version of like philanthropy where she was trying to offer education.
2: Yeah, okay. So she opened this school for low-income students.
0: This is costing us too much money.
2: Students with like disabilities and whatever.
0: Yeah, it's amazing.
2: So she opened this, and it's funded, I think, mainly through the Chan Zuckerberg Initiative. And they decided this year that they're not going to fund it anymore. And mind you, okay. Zuckerberg's network alone is almost $200 billion. They have only funneled, I mean, not only, it's a decent amount of money, but they've only funneled $125 million into
0: this school.
2: How long
0: was it open?
3: Dropping the
2: bucket. Which is like
0: is it just
2: nothing.
0: A year or how long?
2: It was, I mean, it's been open for like a decade, but now, so here's the other thing that's actually so sad is that the public schools in the area are now like having to set up like
0: additional
2: mobiles and classrooms. Yes, exactly. God. Isn't that crazy?
1: Like, that's awful.
0: I just don't understand when you're a billionaire or adjacent to a billionaire that you're like, this will get me better press.
2: It would just be like it would be so inconsequential for them to just like keep it open.
0: Oh my God. It is. Why are they

0: Dumb of the day on XYZ with Derek, Zachary, Audrey.
1: Okay,
0: not calling you the dumb of the day. Sorry, although yesterday you were, but that's a whole other story. What are we talking about?
1: Okay, so I've been waiting to tell you guys this one because it was so funny and hilarious. I live by the baseball stadium, right? Okay. And I'm driving with my partner. We're just talking, having a great day. And people get really rowdy in this area,
2: sure,
1: right?
2: Yeah, yeah. Party area.
1: This group of guys is like walking by us, like next to the car, just kind of like, you know, whatever, broing out.
2: Right.
1: One of them is not paying attention. Yeah. Like, he's talking to his friends. He face plants into a stop sign.
2: Oh, and hell, we were all,
1: it was like a Three Stooges moment.
2: Sure,
1: it
2: yeah,
1: was
2: like just
1: hilarious. It was tough. And so he like, and then he just like looked around and pretended like it didn't happen.
0: It did, buddy.
1: And
0: Give him a name.
1: The guy?
0: Yeah.
1: I don't know.
0: Chad.
1: Sure.
0: Thad.
1: Yeah. Sure.
2: Thad, yeah, would
1: Lance.
2: Be great.
1: Lance.
0: Not being aware of your surroundings, but I that annoys me in general, but especially when it negatively impacts that person.
1: Oh my God, it was so funny.
2: Really? I'm glad he had really a happy. Huge audience.
1: It was like
2: for
1: a
2: that.
1: Jaw drop moment.
2: I can't believe I did that.
0: Wow, that really got you, Ashley. Oh.

0: Dumb of the day on XYZ with Derek, Zachary, Audrey.
1: Okay,
0: so... Not calling you the dumb of the day. Sorry. Although yesterday you were, but that's a whole other story. What are we talking about?
1: Okay, so I've been waiting to tell you guys this one because it was so funny and hilarious. I live by the baseball stadium, right? Okay. And I'm driving with my partner. We're just talking and having a great day. And people get really rowdy in this area.
2: Sure,
1: right?
2: Yeah. Party area.
1: This group of guys is like walking by us, like next to the car, just kind of like, you know, whatever, broing out.
2: Right.
1: One of them is not paying attention. Yeah. He's talking to his friends. He face plants into a stop sign.
2: Oh,
1: and
2: hell
1: we were
2: yeah.
1: It was like a Three Stooges moment.
2: Sure,
1: it
2: yeah.
1: was
2: like just
1: hilarious. It was
2: tough.
1: And so he like, and then he just like looked around and pretended like it didn't happen.
2: It did, buddy.
1: And
0: give him a name.
1: What, the guy?
0: Yeah.
1: I don't know.
0: Chad.
1: Sure.
0: Thad.
1: Yeah. Sure.
2: Thad, yeah, would
0: Lance.
2: Be great.
1: Lance.
0: Not being aware of your surroundings, but I that annoys me in general, but especially when it negatively impacts that person.
1: Oh my God, it was so funny. Great.
2: I'm glad he had really a happy. Huge audience.
1: It was like
2: for
1: a
2: that.
1: Jaw drop moment.
2: I can't believe I did that.
0: Wow, that really got you, Audrey. Wow.
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1: Oh, my God. 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It's like out there. 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
1: Oh, it's beautiful. But wait a minute, isn't this...
0: Yeah, yes it is.
1: But I thought the old lady dropped it into the ocean in the air.
0: Well, baby, I went down and got it for you.

0: 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You still hit that high note. Kinda. And yes, you still love boy bands. No shame. That's why we're here. The 967, Chicagoland's classic pop.
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16: But it's also
17: show time.
18: Yesterday was National IPA Day. Today is what? International Beer Day? That mean it has to be an international beer? Okay, I'll take a Guinness and a Sapporo. Yeah. How you doing? It's Eddie V and friends. Yeah, we can't use that for Ed wordplay. We just did beer yesterday. I forgot what topic I picked, but I'll have it posted momentarily. Welcome to the show. Watch out. It's foggy outside. Yeah, it busts a move right through the fog. I have those automatic headlights, like most cars these days, that turn on your brights when it thinks it should turn them on. But it doesn't understand fog. When it switched to brights in the fog, it was like whiteout conditions. And that's not good. So I had to manually turn it off. Now, when there's a blizzard in the winter, I love when the brights go on because you feel like you're going warp speed in Star Trek, right? Anybody, raise your hand if you tried that. I see it's mostly guys, yeah? Okay. Well, welcome to the show. Let's get Friday going. Let's get this show on the road. Peace.

0: Oh, man. I messed up my shoulder. It's Eddie V and Friends on the 967. Yeah, I was watching TV the last few days in my bedroom, and the TV started flaking out, and eventually it fried out. It's probably about 5-6 years old, maybe older than that. And, it's about time. They burn out, especially these newer models. So we had an extra TV in our guest room, which we don't use that often for guests. So I just went in there and traded it out. It's a little smaller. But in order to put it, we put it on my wife's dresser, which I tried to move by myself. And she's got a lot of stuff in there. So I kind of tweaked my left shoulder. And then this morning I woke up and it hurts. So put ice on it, right? Anyway, so I didn't have the TV on because the one was burnt out. And I usually take a nap in the afternoon. Cubs are losing 2-0 in the ninth inning. And I thought, yeah, they're not going to get this one this time. As David Hochberg would say, bad move. Cubs with 2 outs and 2 strikes in the ninth inning. Got a home run by, what was his name? The third baseman. Anyway, tied it up. And then, of course, Pete Crow Armstrong, MVP, PCA, stole third. And they tried to throw him out and threw the ball in the left field. And he basically just walked home for the walk-off for the Cubs. So never count him out. Anyway, I'll take some leave here and we'll get going on the show. We got lots of things to talk about. We got Freestyle Friday. Yeah. We're going to play a little freestyle, back in the day stuff, and much more. We got a free plug Friday, and we got our movie review of the brand new movie by Super Troopers 3 from Pat Uber Critic McDonald. Lots going on the show, but mostly I love hanging out with you guys. Getting your Friday kicked off to a good start. Coming up, Eddie V's Joke Break.
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11: It's the show, and they just make fun of a whole bunch of people. 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It's too stupid.
0: Eddie V and Friends on the 967.

TLC on Chicagoland's Classic Pop, the 967. We have tickets to give away to see them with En Vogue at Northerly Island. Coming up when you play Ed Wordplay later this hour. Big weekend for concerts. Let's see, Ravinia. Oh, we're also giving away tickets to Ricky Martin. The first key word comes up a little after 8 o'clock. He's coming to Ravinia. This weekend, Chance the Rapper at Ravinia. Oh, boy. That'll shake up the neighborhood. And then Mr. Wolverine himself. Hugh Jackman is going to be there this weekend, too. So, oh, and some band called Foo Fighters is going to try to fill up Soldier Field. Yeah.

0: It is time now on the 967 for Eddie V and Friends Joke Break. Yes, we get the best jokes from the late night TV. Sometimes they're a day late. Well, because they were from the day before. Joking about, you know, all the topical stuff. I'm sure the jalapeno thing will come up. Let's see what they were talking about last night.
1: Some business news: after Chipotle stopped selling jalapenos during the concerns about salmonella, Qdoba did the same thing.
0: Yeah.
1: Ooh. It makes sense because Qdoba gets their jalapenos from the dumpster behind Chipotle. Following the lettuce parasite outbreak, Salad and Go has filed for bankruptcy.
0: Oh.
1: Salad and Go pretty much explains the outbreak, doesn't it? KFC apologized after a customer posted a video showing that his 50-piece popcorn chicken bucket only had 35 pieces.
0: Oh.
1: He was missing 15 popcorn nuggets, yep. Meanwhile, his Uber Eats driver was like, oh, that's so weird.
0: Yeah. I don't use Uber Eats. I don't think I ever have. My niece does it all the time. And I don't know. I hear too many stories about, you know, pilfered fries. And by the way, I think pilfered fries is playing Lollapalooza next year. All right, coming up, we have the replay of yesterday's Know Your 90s at 9. Play along. And if you heard it yesterday at 9, answer all the questions in front of somebody. And you'll look like a genius. Coming up.
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5: Dense fog advisory till 8 o'clock, but I think a lot of it's lifted already. And today, it'll be partly cloudy and 84. Tomorrow, though, absolutely perfect. Low humidity, sunny, and 83. Perfect for the Budweiser Billiken Parade, as Jobo used to call it, or a Foo Fighters concert, or whatever. Right now, it is 69 degrees.
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0: Well, you should know what that means. That noise means it's time for Know Your 90s at 9. A couple of sets of questions, three each between me and Jillian, who grew up in the 90s, and I was on the radio in the 90s. Let's see who recalls more. So, I think you go first today.
1: All right. This is one of my favorite movies. It's my dad's favorite movie. What is the title of the 1994 comedy starring Tim Allen, a man who accidentally injures an iconic festive figure on Christmas Eve, then finds himself legally obliged to complete the man's unfinished festive tasks?
0: The Santa Claus?
1: Yeah. I know that was a long-winded question.
0: All right. Let's see. This female singer was a rare pop star from Iceland in the 90s, famous for wearing a big feathery swan dress to the 2001 Academy Awards. Her name is a one-word name. It rhymes with dork.
1: Bjork.
0: Okay. Would you have gotten it without that?
1: Wouldn't have got it, no.
0: Okay.
1: No. I was trying to remember back then. I'm like, who was that?
0: Yeah, so she rhymes
1: with... I didn't know she was from Iceland, so yeah, that's cool.
0: She rhymes with me. Yeah. All right.
1: She
0: should have worn a stork outfit instead of a swan. Then I could say rhymes with stork, you know.
1: Maybe that'll be on her next appearance.
0: Okay.
1: All right. Which Spice Girl was known as Posh Spice?
0: David Beckham's wife, Victoria, right?
1: Yeah. Nice job.
0: Yeah, because she's still posh.
1: Yes.
0: Billionaire with her cosmetics and stuff. Let's see. A Scent of a Woman and Batman and Robin had this same actor in it in the 1990s movie starring what heartthrob actor originally from Winnetka, Illinois?
1: An actor from... Oh, my goodness.
0: He was Robin in Batman and Robin.
1: Chris.
0: You're close.
1: Oh, Chris.
0: I think Chris Klein was from, like, Hinsdale or something.
1: Oh, was he? I didn't know that either. Chris, oh my gosh, I have his face in my head. Chris.
0: You said Chris, oh my gosh. I thought you were going to say the answer there.
1: Chris O'Donnell?
0: There we go.
1: Yeah. Man, we're stretching.
0: Boy, when school starts, we can't cheat like this. We'll get detentions. That's all right.
1: Oh my goodness, that's so funny.
0: Is that
1: all
0: it?
1: All right. No, I have one more for you.
0: Oh, shoot. All right.
1: All right. Which comedian and actor considered to be a member of the comedy Frat Pack directed The Cable Guy starring Jim Carrey and Matthew Broderick?
0: Oh.
1: Part of the Frat Pack. And he's still relevant today and has a movie coming out.
0: Oh, man. I was going to say Jim Gaffigan, but that's wrong, right?
1: No. Let me tell you.
0: Yeah.
1: Ben Stiller.
0: I had no idea about that. Wow.
1: I love that one. That's kind of cool, right? The Frat Pack. He was friends with Carrie, and he actually was a member of the comedy Frat Pack. I did not know that, but I like him. He's good.
0: Jim Gaffigan wouldn't have time to direct a movie. I mean, look at me. I couldn't even fit in the director's chair. That's a bad Jim Gaffigan. But
1: I don't even know what he sounds like, so it sounds fine to me.
0: I'm going
1: to
0: play one of his breaks. I'll play one of his bits coming up in a minute here, all right?
1: Okay.
0: Yep. There it is. Know Your 90s at 9, and if you want to win some cool prizes, we have a home game for you.
1: We do. We have 4 packs of Slammers tickets up for grabs. You just literally have to answer, and I never have this ready to go, Eddie.
0: Sorry.
1: How about we'll just tell you the answer and have you text it in if you want to win the prize.
0: Okay.
1: It's basically a TV show, and I forgot what the word was, but it's one-word answer.
0: Oh, and it had the biggest finale, the biggest audience.
1: Oh, there you go, the biggest finale. And you can find it in Boston. You can actually go to it today.
0: Oh.
1: If you want to go check it out.
0: Now you're giving them hints like we give each other.
1: It's better than giving the actual answer like I was going to.
0: Yeah, all right. Okay, coming up, we got a few things to talk about. Back to school time, and I'm going to play you some Jim Gaffigan.
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Eddie V and friends on the 967 Chicagoland's Classic Pop. Last night in San Francisco, they had to cancel an Earth, Wind & Fire concert because one of the members had a medical emergency. They didn't say who, but obviously they had to cancel. They couldn't go up there and say, tonight, folks, we apologize. It's going to be Earth and Fire.

well. All right, all right, all right. It's time for the Friday edition of Ed Wordplay. Everybody playing all this week will be in a drawing for tickets to see TLC with En Vogue. Tuesday, September 8th, Huntington Bank Pavilion at Northerly Island. So here we go. Today is National Sea Serpent Day. Remember Beanie and Cecil, that cartoon back in the day? Anyway, so I thought, you know, sea serpent is a mythical creature. So let's change the title of a song by adding a mythical creature to it. I start with three of my own. I did Gotta Cut Loose, Bigfoot Loose. How about Loch Ness Out of Heaven? Or Stop Dragging My Heart Around. Those are my three. Now you post yours. Oh my gosh, there's like 20 of them already. You guys jump right on it. Post them on the 967 Facebook page, and then you'll be in a drawing for those tickets. And I'll read a bunch of them, a bunch of responses on the air, and even say your name around 8:55 this morning. All right, coming up, I got to say hi to some folks that were very helpful to me yesterday. Hold on. This song.

0: 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Welcome to the 967, Chicagoland's Classic Pop.
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0: 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This is the 967.

The 967 Chicagoland's classic pop. Oh, wow. Look at the fog now. We got a dense fog warning until 8 o'clock. Hey, good news for allergy people and bad news. Good news is the tree pollen is kind of done because all the blossoms already done their thing. But ragweed season is beginning.

Eddie V on the 967. Happy Friday. Yeah, so my daughter's birthday was Tuesday, although it's been like birthday month. Same thing happens with my wife in December because, you know, she gets ripped off because her birthday's a week before Christmas. So we do birthday stuff all month, basically. Anyway, so my wife wanted to get this it's like a Halloween decoration, but it's a French Bulldog, which my daughter has and loves French Bulldog merchandise.

0: wearing like a shark costume. And apparently this thing has gone viral and it's really hard to get a hold of. Well, so my wife called around all these different Home Depots and she got a hold of and looked online and they said they had 7 of them at the Home Depot right across from the Louis Joliet Mall. And there was one in like Shorewood. They had one of them and somebody bought it. So I went like earlier this week and I asked them for it. And they said, oh, we can't put out Halloween stuff for 2 weeks. And I go, well, when it comes out, where would it be? And no one wanted to help me. And I was like, I was frustrated. So then my wife called and said, yeah, they have 7 of them. I didn't know that the first time I went there. She goes, I talked to somebody. They said, they're not out yet. But if you give them this certain code number, they can go in the back and get it. So somebody told her that. So I went there. And one of the same people that, you know, was not very helpful the first time said the same thing. No, not there. So I said, can you call a manager? So a woman came over, elderly woman, and she gave me the same thing. Well, I was about to leave, frustrated. Suddenly, this very pretty woman named Angie comes up and says, I know you from the radio. And we started talking about the old days, Eddie and Jobo and all that. She said she learned English, or she listened to us when she first moved here from the Philippines. I told her we had listeners say they learned English by listening to us. And that was not good because Jobo's grammar was horrible. Anyway, so she said, let me see what I can do about this. She said, do you have a number? So I gave her a business card. I was 10 minutes away driving back home. She called and said, yeah, I found it for you. I got it out of the back. Now, why couldn't somebody else do that? And then I met a guy named Dave that I used to know when I lived in Northbrook. And I think he's one of the managers there. And he was very helpful, too. So just when I was about to get all mad, the angel named Angie saved everything. So I wanted to give her a shout out. I told her to call me on the air, but maybe she's shy about being on the radio. But Angie, much love. And I'll be coming back and asking for you when I need something in the future. Okay, coming up. Man, there's so much going on. Wait, where's my list here? Oh, man, I just had it. Well, I'll figure it out. Oh, Jimothy, the raccoon. He's going bigger than ever. We'll talk about it coming up.
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0: Hey man, there's
1: pop.
0: A ton of summer left. And if you want to look your best and feel your best, this is the first summer in about 5 that I've been more than comfortable having my shirt off in the pool. I wasn't, blubber ball. But I just had a dad bod I wasn't happy with. 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

Coming up next hour, it's Freestyle Friday. Yes, we go back to the days of the clubbing. And oh man, what memories. You guys suggested some really great stuff. So we'll do that. It's brought to you by Amy and her friends at Game Day Men's Health in Naperville.

0: Eddie V and friends on the 967. So you've heard about Jimothy the raccoon. I hope you've heard about it. It's one of the biggest internet sensations since the Hawk Tua girl. But he's like out in Seattle. People have caught him on video. He's got like short spine syndrome. So he's really tiny. And when he runs, he doesn't really have much of a tail. He looks like a monkey when he runs. But he's just exploded. This is like Jeremy Lin, remember? The basketball player. So everybody, the Seattle Mariners last night had Jimothy night. I'm not kidding. And they had like little, not bobbleheads, but like little figurines. And people wore colors and shirts. Kind of like the Bucky's shirts, but Jimothy's much more popular. And it's so big, it's sold out. So they're doing it again tonight. Unbelievable. That little guy. Somebody's making a lot of money. That guy should be living in a little raccoon mansion somewhere, don't you think?
1: You still know every word. You still hit that high note. And kinda. And yes, you still love boy bands. No shame. That's why we're here. The 967, Chicagoland's classic pop.
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3: It's going to be pretty decent today when the fog burns off completely. Partly cloudy and 83. Tomorrow, 84 and perfect sunshine and lower humidity. Right now, it is mostly cloudy and 69.
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1: 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You can do any 90s song with just vowels. 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
0: Oh, man. 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Eddie V and friends on the 967. Rock.

0: I met Lady Gaga 18 years ago when she came into the studio. It was actually an interview with Akon, and he wanted us to meet this new woman that he was promoting. She wasn't even on the radio yet, but what a sweetheart, and still is. I'm still a big fan.
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Can't wait. In the meantime, nothing like 6-8 time to get you dancing. Ah, Kelly Clarkson.

0: tonight.
1: I actually did that once. My freshman year of college, I came home and went to a party with a bunch of people that were still in high school. Because, you know, you're the big shot in college. And a girl I knew had been served way too much alcohol. And she was, I mean, absolutely passed out. She lived probably about 6 blocks away. So I actually picked her up and carried her home the whole way. And the next day she's like, my mom said, you brought me home? Yeah. That's all I can tell because the story got kind of crazy. Hey, guess what? This Wednesday, Jillian's throwing out the first ball at the Joliet Slammers. But not only that, we have a suite. Dude, suite. No, it's the 967 Slammers Suite Party. And you can win a 4-pack of tickets just by going to the967.com and put your name in. You'll see it on there. But then Jillian will host it up in there. And it's a great time. And they're going to have food in the suite, free food. And you can have pop and water all you want. But if you want to buy drinks, there's a bar basically right outside the door of the suite. So it's cool. And you got your own bathroom. Nothing like that at a ball game. So go to the 967. Also, the deal drop this week. You can also go to the967.com. Look for deal drop. And you can get a $50 X-Golf Shorewood gift card for just $25 while supplies last. And they got the simulators and great food and cold drinks and everything there. So go do that. All right, speaking of free stuff, how'd you like to see Ricky Martin at Ravinia? That's not everybody's taste, and some people don't want to make that drive, but he puts on a great show. I'll give you a key word coming up right after 8 that you text right back to us, and that'll put you in the drawing, okay?
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2: 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This is the 967.

Nobody move or the bunny gets it. What? You don't remember Con Air? Come on now. All right. Eddie V and friends on the 967. How'd you like to see Ricky Martin at Ravinia? Sitting out there with your blanket, maybe a little wine. Except I think our seats are seats in the pavilion. You probably still have wine there too, right? Anyways, coming August 20th. And if you want to go see him, all you got to do is text this hour's keyword. We have five a day. And this is the first one. It's Martin, like Ricky Martin. What are the odds of that happening? M-A-R-T-I-N. Text Martin to 855-820-7827. Again, the word is Martin. Text it to 855-820-7827. And you are in the drawing. How about a little Motown

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1: From the Tell Us Something We Didn't Know department, it's Eddie V on the 967. A new survey says parents say going back to school is more expensive this year than last year. Seems like prices always go up, right? But they say parents of children with kindergarten through 12th grade expect to spend about $900 per kid on back to school everything, from clothes and all that. That seems a lot for some people and not a lot for others. I think my daughter's bought $900 just in clothes to go back to school. But they don't need quite as much of the items like pens, papers, and notebooks and stuff as much these days because everything's like computer, right? They hand out Chromebooks or you buy your own or whatever. And does anybody even know how to write cursive anymore? Why were we forced to do that anyway? And I've always had pretty good printing. Even when I used to write letters, the only thing I would sign in cursive was my name. And it was horrible. I still, to this day, I wish I had developed like a cool autograph. But yeah, it's a scribble. And then when you sign your name on like a tablet, like when you're getting at a pharmacy or wherever, it's nowhere near what you would sign your name. But you just squiggle something out and they take it. They're glad to take your money, right?
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It's Eddie V and friends on the 967. Happy Friday. I didn't even know the Hall of Fame game was last night. Exhibition football. It was Carolina Panthers against the Arizona Cardinals, who are expected to be horrible this year. And I guess the Panthers won on a second touchdown by undrafted quarterback Haynes King. I watched it for a little while. That guy's pretty sharp. Somebody's going to pick him up. And Haynes King, you'd think he'd get at least an underwear endorsement, right? Sometimes.

0: it's all right.
1: Oh,
0: it's, it'll still be good. Super Troopers 3 in theaters today, August 7th. Now, this is the third Super Trooper movie created by the wacky comedy team Broken Lizard in 2001 and is a sequel to the 2018 second film with the Vermont Highway Patrolman cracking wise and pranking on each other, Eddie.
1: You know what? I've not seen any of them, but it's right up my alley, it sounds like.
0: Absolutely. And I saw the first one in 2001, completely forgot about it. Then I went and interviewed the guys, so I watched the third one. You'll see what it's going to be.
1: Okay.
0: Jay Chandra Sekar is Thorny Ramathorn, who has no love for his colleague, Rod Farva, Kevin Hefferman. In a bizarre set of circumstances, naturally, Farva falls for and gets engaged to Sarita, Hannah Simone, who happens to be Thorny's sister. This is a classic sitcom story, right?
1: It's like the Hallmark Bears movie coming.
0: This enrages his rival, and now Thorny has to break up the marriage with help from his fellow officer, the Broken Lizard Steve Lemmy, Paul Solder, and Eric Stolhensky, and convincing his parents, Iqbar Thiba and Sakina Jaffrey, that Farva is a lout. Will he break them up in time? Have you ever tried to break up a couple besides your first marriage, Eddie?
1: Yeah. The second marriage. I succeeded in both. I rule.
0: I see very few good comedies on this beat, but this one's hilarious. Between the schemes to break up the couple, the stupid silliness of the troopers, the wacky crimes they're trying to solve, the bizarre wedding antics, and the many, many jokes regarding the people of India and their customs, there is seemingly endless supply of guffaws.
1: Guffaws, I love it.
0: Guffaws.
1: How about some chortles?
0: Perhaps, if you're a chortling type. Kudos to the outside casting as well, with Nat Faxon doing the by-the-book captain over the group, Andrew Dismukes of SNL playing an eager-to-please rookie, and the great Brian Cox as a retired commander. In addition to Thiba and Jaffrey as the parents, who are both are deadpan funny, there's that word again, beyond their usual background roles. Now, there are some really great sly references to Smokey and the Bandit in Star Wars, and just a crazy-ass conclusion involving the wedding day.
1: Cool.
0: This is the comedy to counter the dog days of summer, a reminder that there are talented people who can make us laugh, just like you, Eddie. Super Troopers 3, 4.5 out of 5 in theaters today, August 7th, and check out my interview with the Broken Lizard Boys on HollywoodChicago.com.
1: Wow, Kevin Matthews had a broken Mary. You have a broken lizard. Wow, that's amazing. So, he is Pat Ubercritic McDonald. You can follow him on Facebook at Pat McDonald, on X at Ubercritic, on Instagram at Uber_critic, and of course at HollywoodChicago.com.
0: And remember, Eddie V and friends.
1: Yes.
0: Be tonight. The Super Trooper lights are going to find me to each other.
1: Party on, dude, cause me so thorny.
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6: The 967 Suburban Weather.
7: Still cloudy for a little bit, but then the good stuff starts. It'll be sunny this afternoon. High of 84. Still a little humid, but humidity will kind of drop by tomorrow. High of only 83 and just a perfect day. Do your Saturday stuff. Sunday, maybe a chance of rain, but probably late. Right now, still mostly overcast and 71.
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0: the 967 Chicagoland's classic pop. Of course, Jillian walks in just in time for, you know, what's coming up next.
1: I do. Freestyle Friday. Woohoo!
0: The stuff Jillian used to roller skate to, and I used to play in the clubs, and all these people say, nobody plays freestyle anymore. Well, it's coming right up.

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0: 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Whatever you need as a dude and even women can go there. All right. I think you might recognize the opening strains of this one.
1: Oh, I'm ready.
0: This guy's one of the kings of freestyle and, you know, heartthrob stuff. Can't be a Freestyle Friday without throwing in some George Lamond on the 967 Chicagoland's Classic Pop.

0: George is such a great guy. Have you met him, Jillian?
1: I have not, no.
0: I guess I've met him like probably 50 times over the years.
1: you guys are besties now.
0: He comes back for all these shows. I'm actually hosting a show that we're going to give away tickets to coming up in Portage, Indiana. It's called Heartthrob 30. It'll have Stevie B, Lisa, Shannon, man. Cynthia, and Johnny O, so they can do Dream Boy, Dream Girl. John Minnis, he's the voice of Nice and Wild. Ooh, oh, Diamond Girl.
1: Ooh, so fun.
0: Lisette Melendez, and Freestyle's rocking in the house tonight.
1: Oh, my goodness. It sounds like a blast.
0: It's going to be great. August 29th, and we will have VIP tickets to give away to that if you want to drive to Portage, Indiana. It's really not that bad.
1: Can I bring
0: bad.
1: Roller skates?
0: probably could because it's in a big, giant park.
1: Perfect.
0: Yeah. All right, coming up, the results of today's Ed Wordplay. It's National Sea Serpent Day.
1: Ooh, interesting.
0: I'm coming, Beanie Boy. Remember Beanie and Cecil? You probably don't.
1: No, I don't.
0: Okay, he was a cartoon sea serpent, but he was very helpful. All right, we'll do Ed Wordplay coming up.
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0: 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What do you got, Morris? What do you got now?
1: One of my favorites. I remember listening to this in high school. 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

0: Well, all right, all right, all right. It's time for the results of today's Ed Wordplay. And at the end of the show, we'll draw for a winner of tickets for everybody that played, whether I read your thing on the air or not, for tickets to see TLC with En Vogue, Tuesday, September 8th at the Huntington Bank Pavilion, Northerly Island. So today is National Sea Serpent Day, which of course is not a real thing.
1: It's I'm about to Google a picture. I don't know if I've ever seen one.
0: Oh, yeah.
1: It's like a fantasy thing, right? Like a mythology thing?
0: Yeah. Okay. So I said, let's change the title of a song by adding a mythical creature to it.
1: Ooh.
0: I always start with three of my own. I gotta cut loose. Bigfoot loose.
1: Very nice.
0: And I'm Loch Ness out of heaven.
1: Very nice.
0: And stop dragging my heart around. Okay. Let's see what the fun people came up with. John O'Neill is heavily into this. Jumping Jackalope Flash. let's see. Minotaur in the Mirror. And Troll. Nice. Oh, and a twofer. Troll with the Changelings.
1: Oh, what's a changeling? I don't know what that is either.
0: It's a creepy thing. Let's see. Karen Stereotti gave us Gnome Sweet Gnome.
1: Oh, very nice.
0: Donette Struckle, Wake Me Up Before You Go Wendigo. What's a Wendigo?
1: I don't know.
0: And also she did a Bad Moon Siren. Yeah.
1: Nice.
0: Let's see.
1: Ooh, a Wendigo is creepy.
0: Karen Stereotti.
1: Like Satan.
0: Hey, Soul Pegasus Sister. Donette Struckle again with Banshee on the Run.
1: Nice.
0: Bruce Cole, Mermaid You Look.
1: Oh, that's good.
0: And Donette Struckle again. I still haven't met you, Yeti. I always thought if Jobo didn't want to work with me, he could work with Bigfoot. That way he could be the Yeti and Jobo show. let's see. Bob Stern says, Your love has lifted me, Hydra. Bob Stern nice. Also did Crackin' Me Up. Karen Stereotti, New York Minotaur. Yeah, released the Kraken. Was the Kraken in the Odyssey?
1: I don't think so.
0: Oh, okay.
1: Maybe? I don't know.
0: Oh, man.
1: Actually, I'm looking.
0: Bruce Cole, Old Time Rock and Troll. Oh, and Bruce Cole did Warlocked Out of Heaven. That's good. D.B. Spritzel, Vampire State of Mind.
1: Nice.
0: Bruce Cole again. Sasquatch you gonna do when she says goodbye. Karen Stereotti did Kind of a Dragon. There's nice. So many more. Somebody's...
1: There's some simple ones, too, that still doesn't come across my brain.
0: Yeah. Shane Cosilla did Ogre Time Rock and Roll.
1: Nice.
0: And Ginny... Oh, and a twofer. We'll end on this. Jimmy Kraken Unicorn. Wow, you guys are funny. All right, we'll draw in from all the people that played all week and get those TLC tickets out. But coming up, Know Your 90s at 9. Woo-hoo. I lost by one yesterday on the last question.
1: You helped me tremendously.
0: Yeah. But I also went to bed with the Cubs losing 2-0 with 2 outs and 2 strikes on a batter. Bad move.
1: Yes.
0: We'll talk about that.
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0: Happy Friday. It's going to be a great weekend. Eddie V and friends on the 967. Jillian, a moment of silence for my bedroom TV.
1: Uh-oh.
0: Yeah, it died. It died.
1: Oh, no.
0: It was making weird noises, buzzing up and doing all this stuff. So I replaced it with one from our guest room. Not as big, but at least my wife can watch her soap operas now.

0: Oh, here we go with Know Your 90s at 9, little game we play because Jillian grew up in the 90s, and I was on the radio then, and both of us remember some stuff and don't remember other stuff.
1: Very true.
0: So we go back and forth and ask questions and see who wins. I lost 3-2 yesterday.
1: Because you helped me a lot. We give each other a little bit of clues to
0: help
1: it out.
0: Try it. So I will start today.
1: Okay.
0: In 1994, this was 60 years after a photo was taken, a famous surgeon's photograph that's supposedly showed a mysterious creature swimming around in Scotland, that it was finally exposed as a hoax. What was that creature called?
1: Is it the Loch Ness Monster?
0: Yes.
1: I was going to say that goes with your Ed Wordplay theme today.
0: Yeah, today is National Sea Serpent Day, so I thought maybe you'd get that. Okay.
1: That's perfect. All right. I was like, uh-oh, where's he going with this?
0: Yeah. A 60-year-old photo.
1: Right.
0: From a surgeon.
1: All right. I got lots of movie questions for you today. Which 1993 legal thriller stars Denzel Washington and Julia Roberts as journalist and a lawyer trying to uncover a conspiracy which would endanger a seabird found in the film's title?
0: Oh.
1: You love your birds. It's a movie with a bird in the title.
0: I know this one.
1: I've never seen it. I actually didn't even know they were starring in it together. I love both of them.
0: I know. I can't. I thought it was. I know the one where she was a lawyer and they used her name, but she was portraying a real lawyer. But that was a different movie.
1: Was that Aaron Brockovich?
0: Yeah, that's what I was thinking.
1: That's not this one.
0: But a bird, a pretty bird.
1: I love that you binged yourself. You're like, I know I was wrong. It's the Pelican Brief.
0: Oh yeah, and I didn't even know they wore underwear. Okay.
1: Pelican ones, Eddie.
0: Yeah. So they got a big pouch.
1: Oh, it's Friday.
0: All right. Anthony Sullivan was a pitch man on TV in the 90s. Everybody knew this guy. He had like a black beard. He did television commercials throughout his career, but he was most famous for this cleaning product. What was it called? Do you remember?
1: Oh, was it the towel one?
0: No, that was the ShamWow or whatever.
1: Oh, that's same what I was
0: same
1: thinking.
0: Guy, but this was cleaning product.
1: Was he loud and had lots of energy too, like the ShamWow guy?
0: Yeah, yeah.
1: I feel like you have to.
0: You could almost breathe this cleaning product.
1: OxyClean. I cheated. I totally just Googled his name, and that's the first thing that popped
0: up. Oh,
1: okay. I wanted to see what he looked like.
0: But he doesn't have the beard anymore. He's like 57.
1: Clean cut. That's what I see, a clean cut version. But literally right there, I was like, oh, I cheated.
0: It's an OxyClean cut version.
1: So that does not count, but OxyClean popped up. And Nutrisystem and Arm & Hammer is kind of what he's been on. Interesting.
0: Yeah.
1: All right. Well, that doesn't count because I cheated. All right, number two. What is the title of the song which plays over the iconic pottery scene in the 1990 thriller Ghost?
0: Oh, my love, my darling. I don't know the name of it.
1: What?
0: Well, I'll have to sing it.

0: It's not in the title, I don't think at all.
1: Like, you know, love song. I don't know what it's called. I knew
0: Unchained
1: what the song
0: Melody.
1: Oh, yeah.
0: You know it now. Yeah, I was like, it's such a weird name because it has nothing to do with the song.
1: Yeah.
0: It's, okay. I mean, it is an Unchained Melody, but.
1: Yeah. All right. 1991, there was a song called Hunger Strike. It was a hit for Temple of the Dog, which was a band that had the vocals of Soundgarden frontman Chris Cornell, but another grunge star. Who hit it big with his own band a few months later. He was jamming on the song with Chris Cornell.
0: Did you see my face right now? I have no idea.
1: Well,
0: my guess would be Kurt Cobain, but I have no idea.
1: Oh, Eddie Vedder said he jammed, you know.
0: Oh, Pearl Jam.
1: I was trying to give you some pearls of wisdom there. So
0: I know, your clues make it worse for me.
1: I think we've established that.
0: I know.
1: STFU, Eddie. All right. What's our question?
0: And I have one more question for you.
1: Oh, okay. I forgot. Okay.
0: Which actor played the role in the 1998 comedy There's Something About Mary, who also starred comedian Ben Stiller? So who is the female version on that movie?
1: Why am I mind fried? I know who she is. Cameron Diaz.
0: Yeah. That is such a great movie.
1: Yeah. I still love the hair gel. Anyway.
0: Right, that's exactly.
1: God.
0: But, all right, and I am prepared today. I do have the listener's question today.
1: But what about Brett Favre? Okay.
0: Oh, what a day. All right, the listener, you can win a 4-pack of vouchers for the Slammers game. The question you need to answer is, what was the highest rated TV finale of the 90s? It's a one-word answer, and you could just text it to us at 855-820-7827 to win the 4-pack of vouchers for the Slammers.
1: And if you get them, I would go on Wednesday night when Jillian is going to be throwing out the ball.
0: Woo, woo.
1: Yeah, right then. More about that coming up in just a little bit. It is Eddie V and Friends on the 967.
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0: Wow, Jillian, that sounds like me after a few shots of tequila on a Friday night. Eddie V and Friends on the 967. We have a free plug Friday that we're going to do coming up next. But
1: we do.
0: For you young people, OPP stands for Other People's

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0: 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Seriously, folks, you can plug a garage sale, an event. 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
1: Oh.
0: We can do that.
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0: 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You got to tell us a little something about it. But make the first word plug, and it'll come through just fine. So I think I got a message, a personal message on the 967 Messenger over this. Tell us what we got this week, Jillian.
1: Oh, this is really fun. It's Tuck Everlasting. The musical is happening this weekend at the Hemmons Cultural Center in Elgin. And it says, it's a beautiful musical that presents the question, what would you do if you could live forever? That sounds kind of fun.
0: Yeah.
1: And you can get your tickets at cytchicago.org or, of course, at the door, they said, Hemmons Cultural Center in Elgin. That's fun.
0: Yeah, that's Free Plug Friday. That's how it works.
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1: Here comes the sun. I told you so. It's going to be sunny for a little while. A few clouds in the afternoon, but a high of 85. Still a little muggy. Tomorrow, less humid, though. And 83. Best day of the weekend. Sunday, maybe a little rain returns. Right now, it's mostly, it's kind of hazy and 73.
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0: That is the SSS, the sober Scott Stapp and Creed on the 967. Hey, Jillian, remember the video for Call Me Maybe?
1: Vaguely.
0: Yeah, she's macking all over and getting the hots for some guy in his ripped jeans and stuff. And at the end, he gives his phone number to the male bass player. Surprise!

0: So, Jillian, you're really doing a garage sale today. Today, tomorrow, what, all weekend or what?
1: Oh, it's all weekend. It's like our neighborhood garage sale. And I was like, all right, we have a whole bunch of stuff. It is too much work, Eddie. Oh. Like, what on earth? I'll probably make $5 for all this nonsense.
0: I did it one time when I lived in Northbrook. And we said, starting at 9 a.m. 7 a.m., people are banging on the door.
1: Wow.
0: Little old ladies. You know, they're professional garage sale people. That just,
1: there
0: you know,
1: are some. Yeah, I'm sure I'll experience it all weekend.
2: Can I have this for a quarter instead of 50 cents?
0: Ma'am, it's a washing machine, you know?
1: That's so true.
0: You're getting a good deal already, you know?
2: Do you have any of these shirts in a larger size?
0: No, they're mine. I could get bigger and come back next year. Like,
1: oh, man, that's so funny. Yeah.
0: What kind of stuff are you putting in?
1: I have a lot of clothes my teenager had hidden in his closet. No, they have tags on them still.
0: Oh, no.
1: I was like, dude, just tell me you don't like it and I'll return it for the price I paid for it. So now I'm going to sell it for like
0: $2. Yeah. My wife goes on Poshmark and sells stuff. And one time she sold like 80 pairs of Victoria's Secret panties that were still had the tags on.
1: Tags, yeah.
0: I mean, why would you buy these and just not use them? You know.
1: I just don't return things either, so I have a lot of new stuff that has missed, like, the return mark, because who has time to return things?
0: Yeah.
1: So I have so much new stuff, it's ridiculous. It's like a little Poshmark in my garage this weekend. So.
0: But people still will want it for the price of
1: 100%.
0: A 30-year-old shirt, you know.
1: And Mason has, like, a collectible item, and he's like, Mom, how much did I sell this for? I'm like, $5. He's like, Mom, it's on eBay for $90. I was like, dude, that's not a garage sale item.
0: Oh, man.
1: You don't sell that at a garage sale. People want it for a dollar.
0: Yeah. I have a bunch of old Eddie and Jobo shirts that are, you know, obvious.
1: I want one of those.
0: I know. I'm thinking of putting those on, like, eBay or some Facebook Marketplace. I don't even know where the best, hottest selling platform is these
1: days.
0: I don't even know.
1: Yeah, I don't know. We'll see how the garage sale goes. I'll let you know how that goes.
0: Yeah, good luck. And get ready to wake up at 6 a.m. for Mildred banging
1: on your
0: door.
1: They have it from 8 a.m. till 8 p.m. I've never seen that in my life. Till 8 p.m. I will not be out till 8 p.m., but that's what the garage sale this weekend says.
0: Well, hope you can sleep through the knocking. Mildred's going to be there.
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0: The 967, Eddie V and friends. Enjoy today and tomorrow because Sunday might be rain. Oh, good. Adele's going to set fire to the rain.
1: Perfect.
0: This I'd like to see, Adele. What are you, a magician?
1: Hello.

0: there. I ran us out of time again. Sorry, Jillian.
1: No worries.
0: After 10, but we will have another keyword coming up in just a few minutes. I could send you out to Ricky Martin at Ravinia. Have you ever seen him?
1: I have not, and I actually really want to go to this, but a Thursday, it's a school night.
0: Oh, I thought you saw him at the big bash we did at Route 66.
1: Yes!
0: Yeah.
1: I forgot he was like one of the many people there. I did see him.
0: Yeah, we booked him for like $15,000, and then he went on awards show and did Cup of Life, and he exploded. And then he was commanding like $100,000 a show, but we had already gotten the contract signed.
1: Nice.
0: That's why he demanded a helicopter to get to and from.
1: I'm excited. I forgot I've seen him. Look at that. I love it.
0: All right. Jillian's going to take you to Friday and have a great time. Leave it here all weekend long. And don't forget, tomorrow morning, 7 to noon, it's Eddie V and Friends Encore. A lot of me and Jillian and stuff we did all this week. The best of. All right. Talk to you on Monday.
2: You still know every word. You still hit that high note. Kinda. And yes, you still love boy bands. No shame. That's why we're here. The 967.

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Ricky Martin's coming to town. Ravinia, Thursday, August 20th. Would you like to go? Well, your keyword to win this hour is his name, Ricky. R-I-C-K-Y, Ricky.

text Ricky right now to 855-820-7827 to score a pair of tickets to see Ricky Martin, Livin' La Vida Loca, Shake Your Bonbons. You know all of those hits. You could be there. Again, text the word Ricky. It's Maroon 5 now on the 96.7 show.

Good morning. Happy Feel Good Friday to you. I am Jillian Bass, and I sure hope you're feeling good today. And if not, it is my goal to make you feel that much better before I leave today to get you pumped and ready for the weekend, no matter what you have in store. Thank you so much for joining me this morning, and welcome to Feel Good Friday. Somebody.

Hey, it's Eddie V. I hope your weekend is going great. My family's kind of panicking. My wife, the teacher, and my daughter, the student, go back on Tuesday. Wow. But I reassure them by telling them 33% of the family doesn't have to go back to school. They just love that. Hey, we got more concert tickets coming up this next week. We'll play Ed Wordplay, Know Your 90s at 9, Freestyle Fridays. 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

0: So do you have any big fun plans this weekend? We are hosting a garage sale in my neighborhood. So I decided, hey, we've got so much stuff that's been piling up that we want to get rid of. Why not make a few bucks? And then you realize how much actual work goes into it and how little time you actually have to prepare for it. However, my teenager Mason has been working so hard helping me with it. We were up all night long last night getting the garage organized, and then it's going to kick off later today and then tomorrow and Sunday. And yeah, that's basically what we're going to be doing in between sports and all the other fun things. But hey, maybe we'll make a few couple bucks.
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4: Partly sunny skies, humid today. Chance for a storm late this morning, high 83. Sunset at 8:03. Tonight, partly cloudy, continued humid. Low 80s at 6, low 70s by midnight. I'm Ron Roick with the 967 Chicagoland's Classic Pop Weather Check.
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So if you enter to win a copy of our August book yet, I'm so excited to start reading this. It's called Love You More by Emily Giffen. A woman is newly engaged to a man she adores when she receives a call from her first love with news that shatters her carefully ordered world.

So there's a name I haven't heard of in quite some time, however, is back on the Billboard charts with her new version of the song, The Game of Love, and she really wanted this current pop star to be on it with her. I'll tell you all the details about it coming up.

0: So do you remember the late 90s? Maybe it was even the early 2000s. The name Michelle Branch. She had the swear word in his song that I can't share with you, but you know what I'm talking about. Well, she is back on the Billboard charts with her new version of The Game of Love, the Grammy-winning hit that she originally released with Carlos Santana back in 2002. The new version is a duet with Greg Alexander of New Radicals, who also is a blast from the past, but she said she originally wanted the new version to feature a current female star by the name of Olivia Rodrigo. Can you imagine those two singing together on it? Either way, you can go and check out that song and just kind of get a little blast from the past.
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2: 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She goes, yuck, no, they're disgusting. And I go, that's discrimination. 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

artist who says that her concerts bring the families together, and she's so excited that it's a family destination. I'll tell you the story about it coming up.

Chat desk salad. We get it. Traffic made you late? Heard, chef. We got the songs to keep you moving. The 967, Chicagoland's classic pop.

never seen Melissa Etheridge in concert. I know she used to do like the Lilith tour. She used to be part of that, I believe, back in the day. Well, her joint summer tour with Wynonna Judd is wrapping up this weekend, and she says she'll continue touring on her own through October in support of her new album called Rise. And she says when she looks out in the audience these days, she sees multiple generations of fans and loves that it's like a family destination. So, yeah, the young kids are loving her, us middle-aged, if they want to call us that, older than us. So I think it's cool that she has it out there. So if you plan on going to see her show, maybe bring the family with you.

Hey, it's Eddie V. I hope your weekend is going great. My family's kind of panicking. My wife, the teacher, and my daughter, the student, go back on Tuesday. Wow. But I reassure them by telling them 33%

0: right, it's our educational time of the day. It is our fun random facts for this Feel Good Friday. Zebras have stripes to help keep them cool. Zebras graze longer than other animals, which means they're out in the sun longer, and the stripes help them regulate their body temperature. That's interesting. Perfumes were originally put near the door at department stores to cover the smell of horse manure and car exhaust from the streets. That is definitely a random one. And lastly, between 10% and 12% of the world's population is left-handed. So there you go, some fun random facts for this Feel Good Friday.
1: Remember when pop ruled everything? When Eddie V narrated your mornings? When every chorus hit and Chicagoland knew all the words? That era is back. From Britney to Beyonce, from Backstreet to Pink, from the suburbs to the skyline, this is the 967 Chicagoland's Classic Pop.
0: So it's Friday. It's a good day to plan out this weekend and maybe next weekend as well. It is Jillian Bass. And of course, I'm referring to Shanahan Three Rivers Festival. It is so much family fun and it kicks off next Wednesday right in Shanahan at Central Park on Route 6 at Bluff Road. It goes from Wednesday through next Sunday, August 16th. It is one of our favorite festivals to go to every year. It's right before my kids go back to school and maybe yours as well. So much fun and entertainment, carnival rides and games, of course. But they have a petting zoo, which is so fun. Wine tasting and beer gardens for the adults. Also, there is some live entertainment, which I am so excited for. The Pipe Fitters Local 597 entertainment stage features Don't Matter to Me, Boy Band Night next Thursday, which I will be at, All American Throwbacks, they are amazing, and Hair Bangers Ball, love them as well. 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Again, the fun kicks off next to Wednesday. So much fun for the kids, and don't worry adults, there's fun for you as well. 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

0: did you watch the show Martin with Martin Lawrence? Well, if you did and you loved it and you laughed your butt off, you might be pretty excited to know that there is a spinoff happening. I'll tell you all the details about it coming up.
1: My

So I absolutely grew up watching the Martin Show with Pam and Gina, and I remember laughing so hard. My parents still will watch it today, some of the reruns. So when I saw this, I knew I had to share. Martin Lawrence is back, and the first look at a brand new Martin spinoff. Paramount Plus has released the premiere date and first look photos of the Varnell Hill Show.

0: a half-hour workplace comedy spin-off of the classic sitcom Martin. The new show stars Tommy. If you didn't watch the show, he was one of the main characters. Lawrence is going to make guest appearances on it, so he won't be on it completely, but some of the other characters will. We are absolutely going to be watching this show, probably as a family, because we laughed so hard. And maybe watch some reruns while you're at it.
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5: 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And Chicagoland's classic pop. This is the 967.

to win tickets to see Ricky Martin is Party, P-A-R-T-Y. Text Party to 855-820-7827 to score a pair of tickets to see Ricky Martin at Ravinia on Thursday, August 20th. It's my word, final word for the day, but Hannah will have two more coming up this afternoon for you. But either way, text the word Party. Jimmy Eat World now on the 967 Chicagoland's Classic Pop.

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1: We're going to dance. We're going to dance. We're going to dance. And have

some boy band trivia. I've got it coming up in about 7 minutes, so you can score a pair of tickets to see Boy Band Night at Shanahan Three Rivers Fest. Get ready for your boy band trivia coming up next. Speaking of boy bands, it's the Backstreet Boys now on the 967 Chicagoland's Classic Pop.

Hey, it's Eddie V. I hope your weekend is going great. My family's kind of panicking. My wife, the teacher, and my daughter, the student, go back on Tuesday. Wow. But I reassure them by telling them 33% of the family doesn't have to go back to school. They just love that. Hey, we got more concert tickets coming up this next week. We'll play Ed Wordplay, Know Your 90s at 9, Freestyle Fridays. 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

0: it's time to answer some boy band trivia. Your question is, with which boy band would you associate the brothers Jordan and Jonathan Knight? If you know the answer, give me a call at 855-820-7827, caller number 5. And if you can correctly identify the answer to that question, you will win a pair of tickets to the Beer Garden to see Boy Band Night next week at the Shanahan Three Rivers Fest, along with $40 in food vouchers. Again, your question is, which boy band would you associate the brothers Jordan and Jonathan Knight? Caller number 5 wins. 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
0: Hey, it's Jillian Bass, and if you've been thinking about joining the Joliet Area YMCA, now is the perfect time to do that. 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
1: This is Blaine.
0: Hi, Blaine. How are you on this Feel Good Friday?
1: Can't be doing any better.
0: All right. Are you ready to answer some boy band trivia? Here is your question. What boy band would you associate the brothers Jordan and Jonathan Knight? And they just happen to be my favorite boy band. Do you have any guesses?
1: Oh, well, since I know who your favorite boy band is from listening, it's New Kids on the Block.
0: It is. It is New Kids on the Block. Congratulations. You just won a pair of vouchers to the Beer Garden to see Boy Band Night next Thursday at the Shanahan Three Rivers Fest. And you get $40 in food vouchers.

definitely going to be a party at the Slammer Stadium next Wednesday. I get to throw out the first pitch. Super excited to that. But also, you can join me in the Slammer Suite. We're having a party in there. Just go register to win right now at the 9.

0: song definitely brings me back to a day when I wrote the lyrics out on a piece of paper, and I remember how excited I was that I finally got all of them, because that's a hard song to sing along to. And my older brother asked to borrow it. He borrowed it, jumped into a swimming pool with it in his back pocket, and destroyed all of my hard work writing the lyrics to that. But of course, nowadays, we just have to go on the internet and find the lyrics. But back then, I was stopping and playing. We all remember those days, don't we? Selena's coming up next on the 96.7.
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here at the 967 are days you don't want to miss the Eddie V and Friends morning show. We have such a blast in the morning. Not only do we do the Know Your 90s trivia, but on Fridays, we have Freestyle Friday. We play a song that brings me back to like the roller skating

you feeling good yet today on this Feel Good Friday? Well, if you need a little extra pick-me-up, I do have today's official Feel Good story in hopes that it puts even the slightest smile on your face. That's on the way next.

0: Hey, it's Eddie V. I hope your weekend is going great. My family's kind of panicking. My wife, the teacher, and my daughter, the student, go back on Tuesday. Wow. But I reassure them by telling them 33% of the family doesn't have to go back to school. They just love that. Hey, we got more concert tickets coming up this next week. 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
1: Me not working hard. Yeah, right. Picture that with a Kodak. Or better yet,

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1: Ooh, I love this story so much. 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He has now secured a nursing position at a local hospital where he completed most of his training. The man's favorite part of his college experience was spending one day each week on campus with his son. And he said studying with his younger classmates helped him feel young again. And he is 64. It just goes to show you are never too old to make those dreams a reality. If you see a fun story like that, please send it my way.
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16: 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They're classics.

guys from NSYNC with Bye Bye Bye. Hey there, it is Jillian Bass, and have you signed up to win the fabulous fun feast thanks to our friends at Haunted Trails in Joliet or Burbank or Enchanted Castle in Lombard? You will win a large 16-inch cheese pizza, a pitcher of your favorite soft drink, and $40 in gameplay. All you have to do is text the word fun, nice and easy, F-U-N, to 855-820-7827. And this week's winner is Lawrence Fryer from Aurora. Woo! Congratulations. Lawrence texted the word fun and was our winner. And he and his family will go and have a lot of fun at Haunted Trails in Joliet or Burbank, or, of course, Enchanted Castle in Lombard. We will have another winner next Friday. Will it be you and your family? Simply text the word fun.

0: Well, that does it for me. I am Jillian Bass, wrapping up this Feel Good Friday. I sure hope you're pumped, ready for the weekend. And if not, my girl Hannah's coming up with her positive energy to get you through the rest of your workday. Whatever you have planned this weekend, enjoy yourself and keep it locked here. We appreciate when you do.
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Happy Friday to you. It's Hannah B with the 967. Looking for some family fun this weekend? 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

no. Shouldn't be taking the... 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My take is, no. 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

0: Have you ever been to a wedding where something caused it to unexpectedly stop in the middle? Maybe someone fainted, the flower girl threw a tantrum. A bride in the UK was in the middle of her wedding when a bee flew right into her face. She instinctively tried to shoo it away, but mid-swat, her engagement ring flew off her finger and onto the sand. The ceremony paused. About 15 guests got up from their seats to run down and search for the ring, but no one was able to find it. They couldn't really delay it longer, so they just went ahead without the ring. Could you imagine? Because I simply could not. I'd be freaking out, one, because of the bee by my face, but two, my ring is gone. No.
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0: 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And Chicagoland's Classic Pop. This is the 967.

La Vida Loca with Ricky Martin at the Ravinia Thursday, August 20th. We want to send you in. All you got to do is you're going to text this keyword, August, A-U-G-U-S-T, that's August, to 855-820-7827.

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We brought the classics back. The 967, Chicagoland's Classic Pop.

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TLDR. What does that mean? I'll tell you. It's coming up. 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
2: 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So you texted, "Hey, did you get my text?" And she said, TLDR.

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1: 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And while you're there, sign up to be part of the 967 Book Club.
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plan your best friends, maybe a girls' night out, or maybe a family fun night out. 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

0: Hey, it's Eddie V. Hope your weekend is going great. My family's kind of panicking. My wife, the teacher, and my daughter, the student, go back on Tuesday.
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0: But I reassure them by telling them 33% of the family doesn't have to go back to school.

They just love that. Hey, we got more concert ticket coming up this next week. 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

0: even know what we should be eating and what we shouldn't be eating. A former CDC director warns that blueberries and raspberries in the United States may be contaminated with the parasite Cyclospora. I'm like, oh, that's wonderful, because I just got a massive tub of blueberries from Sam's Club the other day. I'm like, you know what? Maybe we should just stick with eating carbs. Bread, chips, and then some more. That sounds like a good diet, right?
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Today is the first day, and I don't know how long I didn't have coffee. 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

Do you consider your pet a member of your family? 83% of people do. 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
7: Tonight, mostly clear skies, a few clouds, temps in the low 80s at 6, low 70s at midnight. Overnight, clear skies turning to partly cloudy skies, low 70s till morning. I'm Ron Roach with the 967, Chicagoland's classic pop weather check. We'll do another check in about an hour.
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Hey, it's Eddie V. I hope your weekend is going great. My family's kind of panicking. My wife, the teacher, and my daughter, the student, go back on Tuesday. Wow. But I reassure them by telling them 33% of the family doesn't have to go back to school. They just love that. Hey, we got more concert ticket coming up this next week. We'll play Ed Wordplay, Know Your 90s at 9, Freestyle Fridays. 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

What's the most you've ever spent on a drink at a bar? Honestly, I just prefer to pregame, so I'm not spending that much money on cocktails and all of the things. But you know what? I don't feel too bad after hearing this. So there's a cocktail bar in Atlanta. It's called Roaring Social, offering a $10,000 martini that comes with a 5-carat diamond tennis necklace. $10,000? Are you kidding me? Like, I would feel... Again, I understand it comes with the necklace, but the drink, is it really that worth it? Would you spend 10,000?

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What's the most embarrassing thing that has ever happened to you at work? Whether it was a meeting, something that happened in the office. Boy, do I have a story to tell you what happened to me today. That's coming up.

most embarrassing thing that's ever happened to you at work. I can't even believe this happened to me. So I thought that my camera was off in a meeting that I had this morning. Thought the camera was off. It wasn't. And I had these star pimple patches all over my face. Which, okay, the younger generation, they proudly walk around and wear them. But in a professional setting, yes, I had them all over my face. The most embarrassing thing that's ever happened to you. Send me a text. Hit me up on social platforms at Hannah B. On air.

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0: kinda. And yes, you still love boy bands. No shame, that's why we're here. The 967, Chicagoland's classic pop.
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8: Mostly clear skies with a few clouds, temps in the low 80s to start off your Friday night at 6. Low 70s at midnight. Overnight, clear to partly cloudy skies. Temps in the low 70s till morning. Tomorrow, sunny to partly cloudy. High 86. Sunday, some sun and maybe a storm. High 84. I'm Ron Moroik with the 967 Chicagoland's Classic Pop Weather Check. Have yourself a great weekend.
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0: You and your best friends, maybe a girls' night out or maybe a family fun night out. We have the 967 Slammer Suite Party, and it's hosted by our very own Jillian Bass. Next Wednesday, August 12th, they're taking on the Schaumburg Boomers. Jillian's also thrown out the first pitch. You can enjoy the game in style with food and drinks. 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Go ahead and enter for your chance to win this at the 967.com.
1: Yeah.

0: last week. You know when you have family that comes into town and you completely blank on what you want to take them to do? You were born and raised here in Chicago and you're like, I've seen everything, but what's cool to people that don't live here? So last weekend, Eric, my boyfriend's Nana, was in town. And then next weekend, Eric's aunt, uncle, and his two little cousins are coming. Now I'm like, what do we do? What kind of fun activities in the area would you recommend? Especially for their two younger boys. They're really active. They love sports. I was thinking maybe a Cubs game, maybe a Sox game. I don't know. Any recommendations? Send me a text. Hit me up on social platforms at Hannah B on air.
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0: 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And Chicagoland's Classic Pop. 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

are you up to this weekend? Back to school shopping, running errands, the grocery shopping, laundry, cleaning. The list goes on. I feel like I keep taking things off my to-do list with ever since I moved into the house, but then every day I just keep adding and adding, and the list just goes long. It's never ending. Is it like the same for you? For all that's

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1: Yeah, this album is dedicated to all the teachers that told me I never amount to nothing. 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

Tomorrow's National Garage Sale Day. I know quite a few people that are doing one this weekend. Flashback Friday to when I did a garage sale right before I moved out of my house, my parents' house, about 3 months ago. Not one thing sold.